A valuable reminder from Patty Smith here on Studio One, 94.1 FM in Des Moines. Listen anywhere with the Studio One app while you're at it. Check out a directory of record stores across Iowa that is on the Studio One app as well. Look for those three little lines up in the upper left-hand corner. I'm Tony Daner. A new one from Lucy Dacus coming up, and we'll hear the Bangles right after Weird Nightmare, Might See You There.

0: Elvis Costello on Studio One. I'm Tony Daner. Brandi Carlile, Michael Kiwanuka, and Lucy Dacus are all coming up.
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Well, there's a nice cheery song for happy hour, if that's your thing. Lucy Dacus and her new one, Planting Tomatoes, here on Studio One. I'm Tony Daner. I'm here for another hour or so. Aaron Fuller will be in at 7 o'clock. This hour, we'll hear from Bleachers and also Iowa's Chad Elliott and the Redemptions. Michael Kiwanuka right after Steely Dan. Hey, it's Black Friday.

0: Brandi Carlile with Dreams, right after Iowa's Chad Elliott, who's also one half of the duo The Weary Ramblers, along with Catherine Severing Fox. That takes up most of Chad's time these days. We went back to his album Rest Heavy, recorded with the band The Redemptions at The Stun Studios. That was the title track, Rest Heavy. I'm Tony Daner. We have Squeeze on the way, also Mitski and Bleachers.
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You can listen anytime over at studio1.org. I'm Tony Daner. The new album from the Black Keys is out today. They're coming up this hour. We have Squeeze right now. They have a new record out now called Trixies. It's their first in 8 years. These are songs that Chris Difford and Glenn Tilbrook wrote about 50 years ago when they were teenagers, and they're just now getting around to recording them. Here's Squeeze and Why Don't You?

0: Beastie Boys on Studio One from their best album, Paul's Boutique. I'm Tony Daner. The Beths and Lord are both coming up, and we'll hear from the Black Keys.
1: 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The Best of Broadway transports the audience to the Big Apple with an evening of Golden Age classics and contemporary musical songs. Saturday, May 2nd at the Paramount.

The new album from the Black Keys is out today. It's called Peaches. It is all covers. The band recorded this song while Dan Auerbach's father was being treated for cancer. He did not survive his battle, unfortunately. You Got to Lose from the Black Keys here on Studio One. I'm Tony Daner. Here's Lord. You know this one. I've never

See These Bones. It's Not a Surf here on Studio One. I'm Tony Daner. Keep having a great Friday. I'll be back tomorrow afternoon at 4 o'clock. Aaron Fuller will be here in just a few minutes. Here's the Beths from their album Straight Line Was a Lie. It came out in 2025. Till My Heart Stops.

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